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0: soy la luna. And I want to send a big hello to all the listeners of Elf Efe Maniático in Spain. So thank you so much for still enjoying and supporting classic dance music from the 80s, the 90s and nillies. Keep the music alive and keep on dancing. And stay tuned for maybe more of La Luna. 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Bye bye.
1: 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De La Luna. 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

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Can you do something for me? 21. 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